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Good evening, you bastards. Thank you for tuning in to the Bastard Nation on this Trinity Thursday. Mike the Enforcer with you. Coming up within this 60 minutes, your opportunity to go see Black Label Society for free.

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Good luck, you bastards. Here he is with Ozzy. We miss our Prince of Darkness, don't we?

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Now, if you read it like it's spelled, it's Bill Murray. But I know that's wrong because he's an actor. That's got to be Bill Murray featuring A Day to Remember, Always Let You Down on 93.9 WABY. Mike the Enforcer. I may not be able to pronounce it, but I'm going to spin it for you, you bastards. And also spinning this weekend, a lot of live music in Boston Lake this Saturday. Smash Fest is going on. The Hard Luck Souls, Four Dead Kings, The Barbalarian, Ginger Jesus, Elephant Back, The Balky Boys, Mo Green, and The Dive Bar Juicers, and more. For more info and directions, go to Smaz Fest, SMAZFEST, all

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Now, your ass belongs to me, so it's almost time for the Metalloblock being brought to you by Tacos and Stuff. 86 Remsen Street in Cohoes. We will begin tonight off of Kill 'Em All. Here's Sick Puppies.

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0: jam. Oh, Black Betty on the lamb. 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Mike the Enforcer with you. So I got an email earlier today saying, Mike, we got these really cool tickets to go see Rob Zombie, Marilyn Manson, The Who, and Orgy August 27th over at the Xfinity Center in Mansfield, Massachusetts. It's like a 2.5 hour commute. And if you're a diehard of any one of these bands, I'll give you an opportunity right now. Text me the word Zombie, Z-O-M-B-I-E, to 518-900-9229. I'll put you in the running to go see Zombie, Manson, The Who, and Orgy at the Xfinity Center. 2.5 hour commute. No, I am not driving you in Mansfield, Massachusetts. 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

I'm sorry, the saying is, if it riffs, it rocks. 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Why do I break the rules? Because I can. 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

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Mike the Enforcer with you, Limp Bizkit on the way, and an opportunity to go see Ghost up on the big screen, either Regal Colony Center or Regal Cross Gates, playing the 26th or the 28th at either one of those theaters. 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Here's Linkin Park, and in the end, oh, what to begin with? What was that number?

0: 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He enjoys every minute of it. 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

Union Underground, turn me on, Mr. Deadman. 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

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Not too long ago, I saw these guys at the MVP Arena, and they absolutely blew me away. Every song that Shinedown gives to us, I can't stop listening. Here's Young Again. It's 93.9 WABY. If we were young again, where would we be hanging? The winners. You betcha.

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That's Tool on 93.9 WABY, your home for 90s and 2000s rock. Well, good evening, you bastards. Mike the Enforcer with you. Reading today in the headlines, America officially $40 trillion in debt. My sick and demented question is who's calling the White House and setting up some kind of payment plan? You know what I mean?

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0: 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His mother had morning sickness after he was born. 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

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Downswing, Brick by Brick, Invoke Thy Wrath That Never Ends, Tied by Fate. Yeah, that's a night full of snot bubble aggression and a half right there.

0: 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He didn't fight his way to the top of the food chain to be a vegetarian.
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Tomorrow, our newest edition, the Midday Mistress, Dylan, going to give you details about our three-year anniversary show coming up. I don't know when it is. Don't know who's going to be playing. I have no clue whatsoever. Here's Korn.

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0: and DOA on 93.9 WABY, your home for 90s and 2000s rock. All right, you bastards. I got to get out of here. I got to be listening tomorrow at noontime to find out what Dylan's got to say about this three-year anniversary show. That way, when I come to class tomorrow night, I can be prepared and I'll share it with you. In the meantime, got to thank my Rugrats, as always, Pisha, Tally, and Aiden James. Aiden James, Pip loves you with all his heart, buddy. Always will, always have. Joe and Donna, thank you for continuing to watch over me, my angelic duo, my grandma, my doll. Thank you for helping me celebrate, spend my entire paycheck with me, ladies. And, of course, to my perfect cup of tea. And then there's always you guys, the Bastard Nation. Without you, there ain't no madness. I leave you with one final Trinity cut from the Metalloblock. 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Here's Disposable Heroes. Enjoy, you bastards. See you tomorrow at 7.
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Okay, well, bachelor apartment, no ensuite laundry of the Greg B. Harrell Show, but still. 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
2: So when you get the munchies, what's your go-to snack?
3: Oh, I've had the munchies? Oh, geez. So, I mean, the list goes on. I mean, Cheese Whiz and pickle sandwiches are pretty good.
2: Sorry, I'll stop you there. I can only assume you misspoke. Cheese Whiz and pickle sandwiches?
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2: I don't want to go to that town. My God, even Thanos is like, that's pretty evil.
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1: 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People phone all program long. Well, I mean, they might be cyborgs pretending to be people. It is difficult to tell these days, but something's phoning.
2: I sit in my garage, I have a couple beers, I unwind from work, and I sit and listen to your show.
1: Ah, we're kindred spirits. Drinking helps me get through this show, too.
2: But man, I really dig you, Greg. You're a good dude.
1: Well, yeah, digging is a must when I drive the show into the ground every day.
2: Yeah, and you stuck around. That's good. That's great.
1: Yeah. Finally, my stickiness has paid off.
2: You're a kick-ass dude.
1: Oh, well, I mean, I try to kick butt, but it is difficult for someone like me. I've skipped leg day for so long. Even when my mom was pregnant with me, she would always be like, why doesn't he kick?

0: It's the Greg B. Harrell Show, and this is pretty cool. Due to the rise of vinyl record sales and cassette tape sales and, well, the renewed interest in CDs, there's been more used record shops opening up, well, shop. The thinking is that people once again want to browse physical media, and some experts are saying there's never been a better time in the last 15 years to open up a used record shop. So if you've watched High Fidelity too many times and you're thinking, hey, maybe I could, yeah, you could.
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Number one for rock. And number nine for power ballads. And number 34 for tuba-based film scores.

0: 93.9 WABY. So I talked with this person. So there's my good deed for the day.
1: At some point, I'll have a farm, I'm sure.
0: Oh, your own farm. Repeat viewings of Pauly Shore's son-in-law has taught me that that can be a lot of fun.
1: Yeah.
0: So what would your farm be like?
1: I know exactly what breeds of animals I would have on my fantasy farm.
0: Fantasy farm. That should have been a spin-off of The Sims.
1: Yeah, exactly. The fantasy farm.
0: You could treat your farm like Mad Libs and just fill in whatever animal you want. Cow, pig, manatee.
1: Oh, ducks. Ducks also a good one.
0: Oh, yeah. You know, ducks have become more popular since autocorrect. But seriously, duck is a good call. Hey, you made a duck call.
1: Yeah, I feel like they just make a cuter noise than chickens do.
0: Yeah, quack. It is timeless.
1: I know. Especially because chickens can be really mean. They're not to be trifled with.
0: They should write that on the outside of the chicken coop.
1: Yeah, not to be trifled with.
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Whew.

0: It's the Greg B. Harrell Show on... Oh, God. Hold on. I have it right here.
1: Hold on.
0: On 9.3.9 wah by... So is this like a cheat code for an old video game? What's happening? All right.

0: It's the Greg Beharrell Show. You know, if there's one thing that people are always saying to me, it's, Greg, do you believe in ghosts? I believe in ghosts, mostly because I hope there's something more see-through than my personality. Another thing people are saying to me is, Greg Beharrell, you don't have enough news from Fresno on your radio show. And you're thinking, Greg, why would I care what's going on in Fresno? Well, Fresno is a magical place, as we're about to find out when we listen to another actual clip from the Fresno Television News.
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0: 93.9 WABY. Here, listen to this little chitty chat chat. So how much alcohol do you drink?
1: I don't drink that much.
0: It's fine. I'm not the bartender cutting you off. What's the most you could drink in one night?
1: Oh, well, if I drink vodka, then I'm going to drink about 3 good strong vodkas and a couple beers, but that's the max.
0: And what are you like when you drink?
1: Oh, I just get real happy.
0: Sorry, did you say happy or tappy? Because I'm hoping it's the latter and I can witness that performance.
1: Happy is like happy, oh. happy.
0: Well, yeah, I mean, I get happy too.
1: That's good. What kind of happy?
0: The kind of happy drunk where I start asking if fancy alcohol is called Alan-cahol. Well, you know what? Since we're both happy when we're drunk, shall we say happiness together on three?
1: Sounds good.
0: All right, let's go. 1, 2, 3. Happiness!
1: Happiness!
0: Okay, now it just sounded like a dirty word.

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Now you do what they told ya. Now you do what they told ya. Now you do what they told ya.

0: It's the Greg B. Harrell Show. All right. Top three countries with the most music stores. Starting at three. Germany has about 700 music stores. Then America got about 1,900 music stores. And then Japan has over 6,000 music stores. I know, yeah, physical media still makes up about 70% of all music purchased in Japan. They are single-handedly keeping the shrink wrap business going.
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0: 93.9 WABY. Well, this call was adorbs. What's your fave snack?
1: I like the Keebler cookies.
0: Oh, yeah. Keebler cookies are awesome. I just used my forearm to swipe the whole shelf into my grocery cart.
1: The stripes with the fudge in the back?
0: Ooh, fudge stripes. If the cookie is dressed in a slimming fashion, it must be healthy.
1: Yeah. And I used to like their little commercials because, you know, cute little elves in the tree making cookies. Adorable.
0: Yes. Yeah, I always wanted to hang out with the Keebler elves. Lord knows I had the wardrobe to fit in. I went through a phase.
1: Yeah, exactly. You were like a kid and you're like, yeah, I totally want to hang out with the Keebler elves. Get an invitation to their like tree and their like cookie making devices and secret injection.
0: Secret injection? What is this, Keebler elves after dark?

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A new poll says 1 in 3 workers are likely to suddenly quit. That's why Crackle and Pop call him Snap.

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0: It's the Greg B. Harrell Show. You know, if you're like me, then you also believe if you agree to be friends with benefits, it shouldn't be weird when you hand over a dentistry bill. But also, if you're like me, you're busy during the afternoon all week long. If that's the case, there's something very important you're missing. All the great TV that's on during the afternoon. Don't worry, I've got your back on this. Here's a sample of what you've missed on afternoon TV.
1: Unless you're a stoner, it's not something you'd see. 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

0: tell you, you never know who's going to call 93.9 WABY. And just like the mystery of the toy in the cereal, you'll probably be like, what is this? What is this supposed to be? What's your worst habit?
1: I would save all of my essays to the night before they were due, and then I would just like read them all, and I'd hand them all in the next day. It's like all 90s across the board.
0: Doing an essay the night before? We need Alfred to give you the "some men just want to watch the world burn" speech.
1: It's all good.
0: So back in school, you would just coast through essays like Beth Harmon through state chess championships?
1: Yeah, I coasted a bit.
0: Wow, they are so going to make a documentary about you.
1: Oh, I'm hardly interesting, but I appreciate the compliment. You, however, someone should do a similar documentary on you and your career.
0: A documentary about a radio DJ? Yeah, because who doesn't want to watch 2 hours of a grown man sitting in a room alone talking to himself?
1: That sounds like it would be amazing.
0: You know what? It does. I actually

0: It's the Greg B. Harrell Show. Let me ask you a question. What artist sold the most vinyl records from the year 2000 to the year 2020? Could you hazard a guess? All right, I'm going to tell you. It's David Bowie. Yeah. Nobody sold more vinyl records in that 20-year span than Ziggy. Gives Ground Control some news to share with the major.
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We hope, because otherwise this public declaration is, well, rather embarrassing.

0: 93.9 WABY. Call moi. That's French for me. Yeah, so, sometimes I talk in French when I'm nervous. Qui a appelé mon téléphone?
1: I'm in my car. I just got home from the gym.
0: Ooh, what did you do at the James?
1: Just arms and shoulders.
0: Oh, I didn't know we were supposed to work those out. So you're telling me the spaghetti bicep is no longer in fashion. So are you ripped?
1: No, hell no.
0: How big are your biceps?
1: I don't know. I've never measured them myself.
0: Okay, well, what fruit do your biceps resemble?
1: Small melons.
0: Can you and I please form a tag team called the Small Melons?
1: Okay. All right, Small Melons. Let's go.
0: Perfect. Our finishing move could be called the Juicing, and it'll feel even more awkward than it sounds.
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We think. No one's really sure. 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We could be a schooner.

0: 93.9 WABY hit phone call button. Oh, no, wait, that's a direction. That was a direction. Hold on. Everyone has a vice, right?
1: Asking about my vice? I don't really have one.
0: Okay, clearly lying is one of yours.
1: Oh, dear. Here we go.
0: Come on. What's your vice?
1: I don't know. I would take some of weed.
0: Well, you know, after that soundbite, I definitely believe you smoke weed.
1: It's the Greg B. Harrell Show. You can use that.
0: I already believe you about the weed. You don't need to provide more proof.
1: Oh, man. Oh, dear. This is going to be on the radio.
0: That's correct. It will be. You puff pass this test.
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0: Charles in Charge theme song, huh?
1: Yeah.
0: Yeah. You're a fan of the show as well?
1: Not really, no.
0: Okay, I appreciate your honesty.

0: It's the Greg B. Harrell Show. We talk about weird music stuff. This is kind of weird and a little bit fascinating, and it certainly speaks to the human condition. A study says that 48.6% of people who listen to a record will skip to a new song before the current song finishes. Whew! Even skip it would be like, eh, it's too much skipping.
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That's all the information I have. And that's, yeah.

0: 93.9 WABY. What? Phones make phone calls? Okay. Now I've heard everything.
1: Hi. Hi there.
0: Oh, I wish my name was there. The contraction. Oh, okay. Well, got what it deserved. What's up? What you doing?
1: Oh, I'm just sitting here drinking a beer and smoking a cigarette, listening to you.
0: Drinking a beer, smoking a cigarette, and listening to you. That has number one country single written all over it.
1: You're so funny. What makes you so funny?
0: What makes me so funny? What, like you need me to choose my most laughable physical feature? I'm going to say my femur. Mostly because I just wanted to say the word femur.
1: All right, buddy.
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If it's not that, it's at Greg B. Harrell Show. 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

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Oh, sorry, right. It's not a visual medium. So I was pointing in the direction of another radio station to imply, hey, that's not the show, but this is.

0: 93.9 WABY. Hey, thanks to everyone who calls the show. Because I actually do prefer calls to text. Right? What can I say? I'm old school, right? Pound sign old school. So what are you up to?
1: Right now, I'm just making some deliveries, you know?
0: Is it ever weird when you deliver?
1: Occasionally.
0: Hmm. In what way? Like weird people or not enough clothes?
1: Not enough clothes. Coming out in boxers and flip-flops.
0: Just boxers and flip-flops?
1: Yeah.
0: Oh, I wonder what my dad had delivered.
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It's the Greg B. Harrell Show. We talk about bizarre stuff on this show. Last program, we were discussing what types of music make what types of beer taste better. Yeah, this is actually a real thing. They've studied this stuff. For example, if you drink Belgian beer, you gotta listen to fast songs with really strong rhythm and dissonance. Think punk rock or grunge music. Those tunes are gonna make Belgian beer taste better. And bonus points if you dress your beer in a flannel koozie.

0: 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Here, this call came in right here. Here it is.
1: You're awesome, man. I love the show. The bits, all of it, the music. Well, you're great.
0: Wow, you must have practiced that because I almost believed it.
1: Yeah. You're a talented musician and you got it going on. You're a great show.
0: I'm going to quote you on the back of my CD.
1: What else can I do for you, sir, that you haven't already done for me? I really appreciate that.
0: Oh, the only thing you could do for me is hand over some penicillin.
1: Oh, okay.
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Sorry, I breathed in because as I was breathing in, I thought, oh, I'm going to say something more. But yeah, there was nothing in my brain. So.

0: 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At Greg B. Harrell on most of the social media. If it's not that, it's at Greg B. Harrell Show. I'm going to write my mental diary in moments. If you've never heard that before. Okay, a mental diary is the kind of thing where if you said the thought out loud, people would be like, what? That's the kind of stuff you think about? You can tell me those types of thoughts from your mental diary. It's fine. Here's a mental diary thought I had not moments ago. Mark my words. If I'm ever fired, I will quit on the spot.
1: 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Yeah, that's us. And that's also where we found your mom's number. So, thanks. 93.9 WNBF.

It's the Greg Beharrell Show. You don't realize how many curse words you know until the moment you can't skip the ad in a YouTube video. Yeah. Turns out I know 38. I like to close every show by writing a little something in my diary. So here we go. Dear Diary, Greg Beharrell here. We have grandfather clocks, so why are other furnishings not grandparents? Grandfather futon, grandfather throw pillow, grandfather hot plate. Is no one thinking of this stuff? Thanks for listening, everybody.

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0: 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It's Friday, August 21st, 2026. Hello, J-Bo.
2: Good day, sir.
0: Hello, Kenny.
3: Hey now.
0: Hi, Heather.
4: Aloha.
0: All right, we need a unanimous vote on this. Do we want to start the show with a voicemail? It holds an exorbitant amount of energy in it.
4: Yeah.
0: J-Bo?
4: Yeah, I like energy.
0: Okay,
4: yeah,
0: everyone, energy? So. Okay.
4: Yeah.
0: All right, let's start here.
5: Hi! Happy Friday! It's your friend Candy!
0: Candy!
4: Ooh, what's up, Candy?
0: Girl? We had her on the show yesterday. Always lovely.
5: I have to say, I'm a little disappointed that when Kenny introduced himself the first time, that I didn't get some weird noise. Come on.
0: You know, I think this was in reference to a listener, and we somehow welcomed them to the show, and Kenny was being his, like, wacky DJ.
3: Hey!
0: Right. Right. The overly laughing. Right, okay. So Candy, I guess, wants that for herself.
5: I'm a little disappointed that I didn't hear Kenny's... Like, come on now.
0: You know, she probably could be one of those DJs that laughs like that and makes... She'd be great at that.
3: It's Friday!
0: That was, all right. Stop.
5: From me to you, Kenny.
0: Can you get her a little something back? All right, go ahead. Hit her back.
4: If you could see Kenny's face and body right now...
0: He's all in.
4: Yeah, you know? He is.
0: All right. So there we go. We really don't do that on this show, but very well done, Kenny. Then there you go, Candy. That's just for you.
4: Right, it's a request, you know.
0: Well. Yeah. And by the way, Kenny and Candy has a ring to it. Have you ever thought about starting that show? Okay.
6: Yes.
4: Candy and Kenny show?
0: Yeah.
4: Yeah, Candy goes first, of course.
2: For sure.
0: And then, yeah. Candy and Kenny, right. That's very cool.
4: Yeah, she's a star.
0: Okay, listen, we've got a whole lot to get to today. We always want to get to your phone calls. I love it. I love that Candy called. She left us a message. If you miss us in the studio, that's what happens. You can leave us a voicemail. Our phone number is 877-RADIO-TJ. Put that in your phone. It'll be at the ready. Because at some point, you're going to be like, yo, I want to get in on that. Well, that's how you do it. 877-RADIO-TJ. And we will take some calls today. I'm looking forward to that. Also, I was kind of shocked by my lunch yesterday. It was fake fish. And if you didn't hear how that landed in our studio here, we're going to get into that today. I got to be honest about my experience. I wasn't expecting it to be what it was. We're going to get to that on the show today. Also, I just got solicited. This happened in the most unique way. I'm going to share this. I think email marketing has turned into something totally different. I think they're trying to drain us for every single penny that they can get out of us. And when I say they, you know who they are.
4: Yeah.
0: Well, in this case, I'm going to give those details, maybe just something to watch out for. We'll get to that in a few moments. Are you guys ready to do this?
4: Yes, sir.
0: Here we go.
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0: 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This is the TJ Show. Something kind of strange just happened to me, and I've never experienced this before with a salesperson. So we've all gotten spam emails trying to sell us on stuff, and
1: Sure. It's
0: gotten increasingly more sophisticated where it's like, oh, you talk about it around your phone, and it's like, oh, buy this chocolate. Wow, what a surprise. We've been through that for years. But I've never experienced this. So I get a phone call from a company that I've ordered from in the past, technical stuff, like a hard drive, right?
1: All right.
0: And that was my most recent order. Well, I get a message. It sounds like a human being. And it's, hey, TJ, you know, I was thinking about you. And there's a new Sony camera that I think you might love. And it's new 5K. And it's a person talking. And I'm listening and I'm going, I don't know for sure if this is an actual salesperson or if this is some elaborate AI voice sales call that I'm getting. And it was left on my voicemail. 2 seconds later, I get a text message that says, hey, TJ, I was thinking about you. And it's from this supposed sales guy.
1: Pretty much the same, like, wording.
0: Yes. And it says, I was thinking about you. I left you a message. Let me know. At the same exact time, I get an email that says, hey, TJ, I was thinking about you for this camera. And I'm thinking, that has to be a coordinated AI something. That feels very human. Well, now it's gone too far.
1: Sometimes when you buy something from these like companies, especially with this hardware, they will call to follow up to see if like everything's working well. So did you buy a camera recently?
0: No.
1: So they wouldn't even know if you were interested in a camera.
0: No. I don't need a camera. I got a hard drive and that was it. Yeah.
2: Did it feel good to know somebody was thinking about you?
0: Well, you know, at first I'm like, oh, you know what? Because I did talk to one of their sales guys one time. I had a question. I was like, oh, that's nice of him to think. How would he be thinking about? And it all started coming together. And I'm like, they're being overly personal. I'm like, hey, bud, what's going on? Mm-hmm. You want to buy anything? And so how many people got this same exact three-prong message? Once again, it just feels like we're being mined. How can we be convinced to buy something else? It's a little bit bothersome.
1: This is going to age me a little bit, but remember back in the day with landlines, and you could call the phone company and be like, hey, I want my number taken off any solicitation lists.
0: Good luck with that. Okay, but finding somebody to trust to even call back.
1: Can you do that now with like your like smartphone? Like, is there like a blanket like...
3: Take me off the list.
1: Take me off these lists.
3: I don't think so
0: because it's all a lot of this stuff. And in this case, I don't think this was illegal what they did. But in a lot of cases, it's people who are literally trying to rob you. So you're navigating those scams.
3: And most of the times, in my phone at least, it pops up as spam. So when I buy things online, sometimes, you know, it'll tell you, you know, give us your email for your confirmation for your order, which is fine. But there's also a line where it says, can we send you marketing promos and blah, blah, blah, and special deals. And sometimes it will automatically check that for you. I'm so intentional with making sure that I uncheck it because I'm like, no, I don't want promos. I just want to order confirmation and that is it.
0: Right. Yeah. And that used to mean, oh, you'll get an email with some updates sometimes. That'll be fun.
3: But now it's phone calls.
0: Now it's three different things at once.
3: Now it's publications to your home. I'm like, bro, I'm tired of checking the mail every day and it's always junk. I don't want this.
0: Going to the mailbox is depressing. It used to be so fun. This is the TJ Show.
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0: 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This is the TJ Show, or in our news, it sounds a little bit different around here. Kenny reads through every story he can find, and then he brings us the most interesting ones. Kenny, what's happening on the planet today?
1: A Christian metal band is suing Netflix for trademark infringement. This Christian metal band is known as Demon Hunter, and they think that the success of K-pop Demon Hunters, the movie on Netflix, which won the Oscar for Best Animated Film and Best Original Song, is causing confusion amongst consumers.
0: How so?
1: There was a refund request given to Demon Hunter because a parent bought tickets to their show, assuming they were going to see a live K-pop Demon Hunter show.
0: Oh.
1: The similarity between the names.
2: Okay, sounds like they might have a case.
0: I could see that's disappointing.
1: Yeah, they think that the name causes confusion and threatens to eclipse their brand and market presence. The lawsuit is seeking monetary damages and a court order which would prohibit Netflix and this, I guess, promotion company from using K-pop Demon Hunters on live concert promotions, music, or merchandise.
2: I mean, this band has been around for 25 years and has a huge following, does very well for itself, so we'll see what happens.
0: Kenny, what else do you have?
1: LeBron James, of course, signed with the Philadelphia 76ers. I think this will be his 22nd year in the NBA. He is an Iron Man for sure.
0: Well, you know, this is interesting to me that he hasn't really spoken out. This is like the biggest news, and we haven't heard a word from him, right?
1: It's been a good month, perhaps more, and we haven't had an introductory press conference from LeBron James, which is very unusual, especially with such a high-profile player. So Yahoo Sports did an article, and they think that he may be coming to the end of his long career. The evidence they have, he just launched a YouTube golf channel.
0: So how does that mean end of career?
1: They say he's going into unk mode, and he's taking up golf, which could signal that that's where he's going to be spending most of his time, on a golf course once he wraps up basketball.
0: He's having some fun, right?
2: The hobby outside of the hobby that makes him money.
0: Yeah.
1: I thought it was funny that that was their evidence, that they were saying, oh, well, he's starting a golf channel. It looks like maybe his priorities are shifting.
0: I'm happy for him. I still want to know if he's making the commute from New York City to Philly. That was a big rumor. Is it true? We'll find out, I guess, soon enough.
1: We don't know yet, but hopefully we'll find out soon.
0: All right, Kenny, what else do you have?
1: Well, this is sad news up in Canada. Alberta, a large structure fire destroyed the commercial warehouses of Grass Monkeys Premium Craft Cannabis.
0: Oh, no. A weed facility caught on fire?
1: A facility that stores weed caught on fire. And, of course, hundreds of kilograms of dried cannabis in the facility only fueled the flames.
2: Mm. Someone puff passed a little too close to the flammables.
0: Mm.
1: Yeah, they're investigating the cause of the fire. So we'll see if there's any update on that in the near future.
0: How are people in the neighborhood doing?
1: No reports on whether or not anybody picked up a contact high or anything like that. I was concerned for the firefighters, but I guess they do have masks to prevent smoke inhalation.
0: Is that the fire you were trying to rush to the other day?
1: Yes.
0: Okay.
1: I got an alert.
2: Instead of running away from fire, Kenny was running to this fire.
0: Yep, absolutely. Kenny, thank you for keeping us somewhat informed.
1: That's what's happening.
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0: my friend. 93.9 WABY. This is the TJ Show. What are you up to this weekend, J-Bo?
1: I'm going to visit with a friend. Just kind of chill. Catch up. I haven't seen her in a while.
0: Do you have a list of people and you just go, I need to see them now. I need to see them now. You seem to always be seeing someone, which is nice.
1: No, just whenever I'm like, haven't talked to them for a minute. Maybe I should make some time.
0: That's good. Love it. Kenny, what are you doing this weekend?
2: One of my fiance's friends is getting married, so I am going to a wedding where I will know exactly 3 people.
0: Are you excited for it? Do you have a good attitude about it?
2: Yeah, I like weddings. I think I'll have a good time, but I only know Allison and her parents. They're the only people I'll know.
0: Any complaining about it?
2: No, I'm good.
0: Good
2: boy.
0: Yeah, you don't want to do that.
2: Yeah.
0: Now's not
1: good
0: the time.
1: Boy,
2: can't wait.
1: Well, you seem like a personable person, so
2: yeah.
1: I think you'll be okay.
2: Yeah,
1: you can
2: right.
1: socialize. Yeah, you'll do your thing.
2: I'm gonna have some fun.
0: Do you have any plans to go wild on the dance floor? Do you drink as much as you want? Like, any rules going into it?
2: No. No rules. No
0: okay.
2: holds barred.
0: Got it.
2: Yeah, we'll see. I've been known to do the worm on the dance floor.
1: Okay.
2: I'll wait and I'll feel out the moment, see if it's ready for
1: it's
2: it.
1: It's a good
0: really?
1: Idea.
0: Do people surround you on the dance floor?
2: It's happened.
0: Wow.
2: Sure.
0: Yeah. You love that, don't you?
2: Yeah, I love attention. Of course.
0: Okay. Heather, what are you doing this weekend?
1: I'm going to a friend's birthday party. And I've been racking my brain, like, what do I get this person? Like, what do you get an adult for a birthday? You know what I mean?
0: Pocket knife?
3: An adult, she said.
1: I mean, I don't think
3: a grown
1: she
3: human being.
1: Has any use for a pocket knife.
0: Everyone has use for a pocket knife. That's why it's such a great gift.
1: I mean, I have 3 of them now, and it's only because you've given them to me.
0: You have not used them in your life?
1: I used them when I went camping.
0: Done.
1: Not everybody goes camping.
0: Boxes from Amazon?
1: I don't know. I don't buy from Amazon anymore.
0: Okay, boxes from other places?
1: No, I don't open boxes.
0: You just leave
3: no,
0: them closed?
3: Her husband, her husband
1: yeah, no.
3: does that for her.
1: Does
3: get her hands dirty like that.
0: Does he use the knife?
1: He hasn't. He was actually very alarmed when he opened the drawer and saw 3 knives. He's like, why do you have all these knives? I'm like, I don't know. TJ keeps giving them to me for some reason.
0: No, I gave you one.
1: Right. Okay, you gave me one and then we got 2 from
0: a
1: Norm.
0: A listener, yes.
3: Yeah. Listener Norm, yeah.
0: Listener Norm mailed us... Well, is it called a weaponry when it's that many knives?
3: I don't know.
0: It was
3: a lot.
0: Something that was, I think, at one point locked up in a vault and like all over the wall. He took them down from the wall, put them in a box, and sent them to us.
1: Which
0: and,
1: was nice of him, yes.
0: And I say that because there was a dagger in there that
3: yeah.
0: is...
3: It was probably offloading. He was trying to avoid a raid, most likely.
1: Yeah. Did you a machete?
0: Yeah, no.
1: Type?
0: I do have a machete
1: oh, okay.
0: because that's what happens when you start collecting pocket knives as a kid. It eventually turns into machete.
1: Right, you have to upgrade, of course.
0: Yes. Yeah. I went outside and I tried to chop down weeds with it. And I was like, wow, this actually hurts my wrist. I'm going to put this back.
3: And it so was too heavy for you?
0: No, it's just, it's a lot of impact when you do it
3: you
0: like
3: gotta
0: that.
3: You got to work out your wrist?
0: Yeah, I just was like, I need my wrist for the mouse that I have in the studio.
1: Oh, gosh.
0: So it wasn't the most incredible thing that I've decided to do, but go ahead.
1: I do think though, because she is a teacher and school is starting for her soon, I might go like on her like wish list and maybe just like buy a bunch of stuff that she needs
3: oh,
1: for the classroom.
3: Sweet.
1: I thought
3: yeah.
1: maybe that might be
0: yeah,
1: something.
0: Because she's going to probably have to use the birthday money anyway to buy the school supplies.
1: Right, exactly.
0: That's where some of these teachers are at right now.
1: That's where I'm thinking.
2: You're pretty smart, Heather.
1: Thank you.
3: Good idea, girl.
0: This is the TJ Show.

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0: 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This is the TJ Show. We've got Mary in Eden Prairie, Minnesota. Hello, Mary.
1: Hello, everybody.
0: Hey, tell me, what is the most exciting part of your life right now, Mary?
1: I am 68, and I have met somebody who's a little bit younger, but he asked me to marry him.
2: Hey!
3: Nice!
0: When you say a little bit, how a little bit are we talking about?
1: Oh my gosh. 18 years.
0: 18.
3: Okay. Oh, girl, I thought you were going to say 18 years old. I was like, nope, don't do it. What?
1: Oh, no.
3: 18 years.
1: Girl,
3: okay.
1: There's not a red flag big enough to flag that.
3: Okay. I was like, absolutely not.
0: So, how did he win you over?
1: How did he win me over? You know, we spent so much time actually talking and having conversations. At my age and at his age, I found that the people in that age group, especially the men, oftentimes are looking for older women because us older women, I guess, are brutally honest and we've got the life experience to draw from, and we want to be with someone who's going to listen to us, pay attention to us, have some respect, and wants to do life together in a great way. And they are finding that the people that were in his age group just wanted to have one thing, or they were interested in money and how big their house was and stuff like that. And they're like, that's not what we're here for. We're not here for playing games. It's game playing. Like, I'm shooting straight from the hip. And there's some big hips, so there's a lot of straight shooting happening there. And so, you know, I just think that has a lot to do with it. We have talked brutally, honestly, about a lot, about what's happened in our paths, what led us to where we are today. And as much as I wish that I had met him earlier in my life, neither one of us were ready for that. Mm. We had to go through what we've been through to get to this point.
0: Well, to be who you are, right?
1: Exactly. Because I would not have been ready for this kind of relationship, because I came from emotional stuff from my background, and he's helped me through a lot of my own personal trauma. And so that's it.
0: Well, Mary,
1: he's a beautiful man.
0: I'm sure he is.
3: Happy for you, Mary. Congratulations.
0: Yeah. I hope
1: you're invited to the wedding.
0: What's that?
1: I said you're invited to the wedding.
0: Oh, this is now the second wedding we've been invited to in what, a month? This is amazing. Well, Mary, I hope for the very best for you guys, and just stay safe out there in this wild world. And thank you for sharing all that. That's some really interesting insight.
1: Thank you very much. You guys have an amazing day, and thanks for everything you do.
3: Awesome. You too. You take care of yourself.
0: Thank you. Thanks for listening.
1: Okay. Bye.
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0: 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This is the TJ Show, and one of my favorites on the phone. Is that you, Eric, in Oklahoma?
1: That is me.
0: Hey, how are you kids doing back at school? I know this, what was it, last week you called?
1: Yes, they're doing good. They both like it. The school's a little bit smaller. My daughter said that she doesn't like the school because the bathrooms freak her out because the lights went off in there one time.
2: Oh, she was in there having a meeting a little too long and the lights went out. That's happened to me before too, but in public.
1: That's what I'm thinking. I'm thinking, what were you? Were you in there on your phone so still, like the sensor just thought no one was in there and just shut the lights off?
0: Oh yeah, we've had a guy fall asleep actually from another office down in our bathroom.
2: Mm-hmm.
0: And we walked in, and you know, when the lights are off, you think there's no one in there. And all of a sudden, you hear a guy wake up. You go, ooh, I better be quick. I don't want to come face to face with this guy.
1: Yeah, for sure. He's still in there trying to get himself together.
0: Well, you know, Eric, tell her the story that I dealt with when I was a kid. And I don't recommend anyone ever do this, but this was one of the times that I was bullied in school. So I was at the urinal, and a guy named John walked in while, you know, like once everything got started, he pushed my back into the front of the urinal and then flushed the toilet down on me. And
1: oh my goodness.
0: Right, you're laughing because it sounds funny, but I was the guy who got, and what was so weird about it, so first of all, I had enough strength to kind of like push my chest against the front, but my face sort of touched the urinal.
2: Ooh.
0: And he missed the water.

0: But what's weird is I thought this guy really liked me. And so I went to him. I was in class with him. And I said, hey, John, why did you do that? I thought that we were friends. And he's like, it was just funny. And I said, no, it's not funny, to be wet like that. And thankfully, no. I'm not wet. And he said, oh, man, sorry. I thought you would find that funny. I was like, no. Like, I don't find that funny at all. It's horrible. Eric, Heather said you called about something with the water park. Can you fill me in on that?
1: Yeah. My girlfriend was able to win 4 tickets for Hawaiian Waters in the Colony. And if it wouldn't be for y'all being on that radio station, we wouldn't have been listening to it, and we wouldn't have won the tickets. So we just wanted to express our gratitude there, our unconditional and undying love for this is the TJ Show.
2: That's cool. Were you recording us?
0: You recording us, Eric?
1: I'm infatuated with recording y'all, man.
2: Oh, you can at least let us know.
3: Yeah, I heard the little beep. You hear that?
2: Super weird.
0: Yeah, that feels weird now, Eric. What are you doing with... I mean, is this on... You know, it goes on the radio. What else do you need?
1: Well, I take it to my friends and let him listen to it and all my other friends.
2: Real quick, Eric.
1: It's marketing for you guys. I'm really upset that it just cut off in the middle of our conversation.
2: Are you upset that it told on you?
0: It just told on you.
1: A little of both.
2: Yeah, I thought so. But I'm not trying to be nosy. I just remember the last time we spoke, you mentioned you didn't have a girlfriend. You broke up with her, and now you have a girlfriend. So how'd you meet this lady?
1: It's the same one.
2: Okay. Best of luck, then. I wish you the best of luck. I'm happy you guys resolved your issues.
1: Yeah.
0: Eric, you be safe out there. Thank you for calling. It's always awesome hearing from you, and glad you got those water park tickets.
1: Yes, y'all have a wonderful day.
0: All right.
2: You too. Take care. Eric.
0: Later.
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We're going to get to this a few moments away. It's coming up in the news on the TJ Show.

0: 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This is the TJ Show. Our news, it sounds different around here. Kenny reads through every story he can find, and then he brings us the most interesting ones. Kenny, what's happening on the planet today?
1: I'm sure you remember stand-up comedian Dane Cook.
0: Yes, of course.
2: Yeah, huge. Yeah, he was huge. Yeah.
0: Rockstar comic.
1: Yeah, at one point he was the number one comic in the world, selling out arenas across the country. He had his half-brother as his former business partner. And there's a new documentary about Dane Cook called Funny Money, The Dane Cook Story. Comes out September 29th. And through this documentary, we're learning that his half-brother embezzled $12 million from the comedian, making unmonitored withdrawals ranging from $20,000 to $100,000. And he was hiding this money in wrapped plastic inside pasta sauce containers.
0: Wow.
2: That's a lot of money. That's a lot of pasta sauce containers.
0: Yeah, a lot of... Did he eat the sauce? Like, you got to open that. You got to take it in. You got to take some out.
1: I guess we'll have to watch the documentary.
0: Yeah, I hope they explain that.
1: To find out the full...
0: Oh, we're eating pasta again, Dave. Times are good.
1: Yeah, so he did plead guilty to larceny and embezzlement. He served a 6-year prison sentence, and he was ordered to pay back the $12 million alongside his wife. But interesting that this is the person that Dane trusted with his money.
0: Well, you hear stories like this all the time, how money messes stuff up. We all think we want all this money. And again, we've decided, we'll try it. But it seems to mess a lot of stuff up. Relationships, it's crazy.
1: Well, and working with family.
2: Yeah. I think money exposes who you really are.
0: That's a good point, too.
2: You know, I mean, he could have found somebody else. I mean, mind you, this is his half-brother. But maybe somebody else would have not done him like this.
0: Sure.
2: Which means his half-brother, this is just who he is. Whether if it was this much money or $100.
0: Yeah. No, it's sad. And is he out of jail?
1: Yeah, at this point he's out of jail. But the documentary is diving into this, which I guess happened years ago. And it's available on video on demand services, either through your cable provider or Amazon, Apple TV, all that stuff.
0: Very cool. Kenny, what else do you have?
1: Well, from somebody taking money to somebody giving money, Maja Kristen from Marin County, California, donated $1 million to the Ross Valley School District so that the teachers could get bonuses.
0: That's awesome.
2: Nice.
1: Each of them received $9,161.70.
0: That is the coolest thing. I love that.
1: Yeah, well, apparently, she gathered more than 100 teachers. They didn't know what they were meeting for, and then revealed this big surprise to them. And I guess what inspired this, first of all, Ms. Kristen is a philanthropist. She's a former trial attorney, investor, author. Marin County is one of the wealthiest counties in the country. But with that being said, they fall in the bottom 20th percentile for state school funding. So the teachers in this very wealthy district are some of the lowest paid. So that didn't sit right with Ms. Kristen, so she decided to do something about it, and that's what she did.
0: Love that.
2: And a
0: people
2: lot of school,
0: caring.
2: A lot of schools, right? Correct me if I'm wrong, they're funded by, like, the local taxes.
1: Yeah, absolutely.
0: That's what I thought.
2: So I'm a little confused by that.
0: I thought that's what I'm paying.
2: If you're wealthy, but there's local taxes support the schools, and...
0: Where's the money going?
2: Yeah.
1: Yeah,
2: it's
1: well,
2: weird.
1: It didn't make sense to Ms. Kristen, so that's why she did something about it.
0: Kenny, thanks for keeping us somewhat informed.
1: That's what's happening.
3: It's Wavy Baby.

0: 93.9 WABY. This is the TJ Show, and there's a Talker Research survey. And I would normally just skip over this, but there's one part of this that is alarming, and you keep seeing this number rise. So the survey was all about attraction outside of your own relationship. And so this is sort of the messy stuff that we hear about all the time. The survey found that 1 in 7 Americans in a relationship have feelings for someone else. Well, isn't that comforting?
1: Huh.
0: But there's a new element to this that's entering the discussion. They're saying that people are upset that their partners are engaging with AI chatbots and that they're going too far with these bots, getting into either romantic discussions or whatever someone may deem inappropriate in a relationship. And I've been saying it. I've sounded like a crazy uncle for quite some time now. I think we're headed in a bizarre direction with these AI chatbot relationships. And I think at some point, whatever that is, you know, you're typing it in right now, I could see a day where that gets uploaded into an actual physical bot, because we're talking about bots cleaning the home. What's stopping those bots from having a personality at some point? And then people starting to go, well, this is my girlfriend. Hi, how are you?
1: I'm assuming these conversations that some people are having with these chatbots aren't, they're not asking for recipes. They're like actually like emotional conversations.
0: Yeah. So how do you feel about that? Where do you land on that?
1: I think it's very important to have relationships with human beings.
0: Yes.
1: Whether it's friendships or intimate relationships. So that's where I stand. I don't want to have a friendship with a bot. So I definitely don't want to be in a relationship with a bot or have emotional connections to a bot.
0: Well, let's look at Kenny. He's about to get married. Let's say he all of a sudden had this chatbot that he was hanging around with. Do you think that's okay in a relationship?
1: As he's currently engaged to his fiance, Allison?
0: Yes.
1: No, absolutely not.
0: Okay.
2: Why do I have to be the example? Why do you think that, like, I like J-Bo, I can't imagine forming an emotional connection with a chatbot.
0: Well,
2: so
0: okay.
2: I don't know why you're putting me in this
0: to
2: position.
0: To answer your question, I mean, who would be most likely to get into that predicament,
2: you.
0: J-Bo? You think I would?
2: Yeah.
0: No, I wouldn't. I have not done that.
2: I think you project your feelings onto me. I couldn't possibly imagine forming an emotional connection with a computer.
0: I'm the guy who's warning of this being an element of the robot
2: takeover.
0: Yeah, because
2: you're concerned about it for you.
0: No, I'm not. I am as open to temptation as anyone. I say that all the time. I mean, literally, you know, so this article talks about mostly human stuff. I'm adding this extra layer here that happened to come up. But I've talked about this on the air. I do not, when I go to the gym, which doesn't happen often, but when I do, I'm not longing for who's at the gym. I'm not even looking at the women working out. I'm making a choice to do that because I could be tempted.
1: This is wild. It just dropped in my mind. Remember when chat rooms were like a huge deal? Chat rooms.
0: Yes.
1: Okay.
0: Chat rooms. AOL.
1: I wonder if chatbots have been around for the longest, as far as like maybe companies have been putting these things out and testing them in chat rooms.
0: Hmm.
1: And that's how they know.
0: Got
1: that,
0: the data?
1: Yeah, that's possible for this to become a thing.
0: It's all upsetting and nothing
1: I wonder,
0: would surprise
1: because
0: me.
1: Because how many people were chatting with somebody they thought was a real person and then now their boyfriend and girlfriend, that person just disappears on them?
0: Mm. Mm. Yeah. Well, we all have front row seats for this fun. So let's keep watching, but be careful with these bots. This is the TJ Show.

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0: 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This is the TJ Show, and yeah, we had to start this segment because my wife, Jess, she would leave the house, and she'd look at her dog, Luna. She was all alone, and so my wife thought, well, I'll turn the radio on. She'd get to hear Dada's voice, listen to the show. Turns out, put her right to sleep. She was so bored, and it was because we were only talking about human-related issues. So we switched that up. We started featuring the biggest stories and animal headlines. Now she waits by the radio. Other pets love this, too. We try to do this as often as we can. Today, some incredible stories. We'll go right to Citi Field. So this is at the New York Mets game in New York. This was Wednesday. I actually first saw this video and thought it was AI because I thought there's no way this could be true. It turns out all the news agencies are covering it now. There was a person who was eating peanuts and they were falling onto the ground. And all of a sudden, they saw a furry paw come out of a hole beneath their seat and take the peanut shells into whatever.
1: Oh, that's wild.
0: And I was like, oh my goodness, that can't be. How would that happen? It turns out it was real. It was a raccoon that was underneath the concrete, and there was a little hole, and it just kept taking what it could and bringing it into whatever that hole was. This video has gone around the world and back. If you haven't seen it, it is worth your time. We posted it at TJ Podcast on Instagram. Yes.
2: The best part, after a while, they actually shoved a whole hot dog down the hole.
0: Yes, I saw that.
1: Wow, that's hilarious.
0: And that's not a cheap dog.
1: That's great.
0: That's quite a pricey meal, but you know what? How does that happen, I wonder? I guess because it's outside. Like, does it scale the building in the middle of the night?
2: Well, last year, a raccoon got on the field at Citi Field. I mean, this is Queens, New York. I'm not surprised by anything.
0: Trash panda. Mm-hmm. Constantly. They're very smart. They know how to get through locks, right? Didn't we see a YouTube video about that?
2: They have an opposable thumb.
0: Yeah, it's an incredible animal.
1: My dog Sky almost got one of them last night.
0: Yeah, well.
1: Yeah, my husband Archie had to protect the raccoon from Sky.
0: That was very nice of him. Please thank him for his service.
2: Breaking Luna's animal tail.
0: There's an escaped sheep that boarded a parked bus in Germany. This is, by the way, the second time this happened. You know, there was a goat that got into a bus.
2: Yeah, that was in Washington last week.
0: So this sheep is the best because it got into the bus and they drove it through a giant-sized car wash. So it was actually on a bus ride. The local police said that the sheep escaped from its pasture and wandered onto the bus company's property. They were able to find the owner. He came by, he got him. They were able to identify it. They had the little plastic tag. And the animal remained shockingly calm and cooperative throughout its brief bus trip. They were able to transfer the sheep in a trailer back home, and the bus company said they're going to feature this sheep in their upcoming newspaper that they put out for the company. So, headline news all over the place. Glad to hear that. And finally, another animal on the loose, a calf. Running away from police in a Walmart parking lot, fled into a drainage tunnel.
1: Oh, that's not good.
0: They're calling this bull calf Moudini.
2: He's an escape artist.
0: Which is wildly clever. The calf entered the store's parking lot. Authorities were chasing after it. They finally got it after it wandered into a tunnel. It stopped to rest, and they were able to capture it and put it into a livestock trailer. So all is okay. I wonder what it was looking for at Walmart, but I guess we'll never know. Those are Luna's Animal Tales, the biggest stories and animal headlines. Thank you for turning on your radio today.
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0: 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This is the TJ Show. Got a message waiting here for us today. Hey, it's Wally in Oklahoma. I haven't heard from him in a little while.
1: What's up, Wally?
2: Hey, TJ, I just wanted to let you know that while you're enjoying your vegetarian whatever meal from PETA...
0: Okay, hold on. A little backstory here. I wonder where this is going to go, by the way. PETA was very nice because they did find out that I like to eat tinned fish. We're grateful that they listened to our show. We've made some nice connections over there over the years. We love animals. I still eat tinned fish, but we had a very nice discussion with them on the radio. They're always very respectful, and that's cool that we can have a conversation about it. Well, through that conversation, they said, hey, can we send you the type of fish that we eat, which is not fish, of course.
1: Yeah, it's like plant-based.
0: Yeah, it's a brick.
1: Mm-hmm.
0: It looks like a square with some breading on it. And by the way, I have a review on it because I did eat it for lunch. I told them I would try it, and I was quite shocked. But anyway, here we go, Wally.
2: Dad, I'm having a big old T-bone steak.
0: Okay, thank you, Wally. He just wanted to let us know he's eating steak for dinner.
1: That's great.
2: Some cheddar, bacon, ranch, stuffed jalapenos.
0: Okay, so that's bacon. That's two animals.
2: And sauteed shrimp.
0: Okay, it's three animals he's taken down.
2: Now, PETA will be happy with me because I'm having some garlic bread with it.
0: Okay, well, good. You're doing your part.
1: All right.
0: You know, he's, 25% there on his meal selection?
2: Hey, I had one question, though. Can I have butter on my garlic bread, or is that bad?
1: At this point, who cares?
0: Yeah, well, what's the difference?
1: You already have bacon, shrimp, and steak.
0: But can you write that question down for the next time PETA's coming on the show?
3: I know the answer.
0: It's what?
3: No.
0: Why?
3: Because it's milk.
0: Oh,
3: yes.
0: They don't like milk either?
3: No, it's
1: more of a vegan lifestyle.
3: Vegan lifestyle.
0: All right.
2: Maybe you guys can answer that for me. I don't want to upset PETA.
0: It sounds like it.
2: But anyway, love you guys. Bye.
0: Thank you, Wally. Thank you for checking in. So I'll have that review before the end of the show. We have a bunch of stuff to get to, but I do want to point something out because I was surprised by it. Now, we have another message here.
4: Hello, everybody.
0: It's Michael in Southern Oregon.
4: You know who it is.
0: Yes, we do.
1: Wow.
0: He's on a I don't need to say my name basis.
1: You know who it is.
4: It is now time for my much-awaited movie review.
0: Oh.
4: Michael's review of Project Hail Mary.
0: Project Hail Mary.
3: Right.
0: Was that much awaited? Were you waiting on Michael's review on that?
1: Pins and needles. The anticipation was killing me.
0: Yeah, I mean, now that he's mentioning it, I'm curious to know what he thinks, but I don't know that we were waiting.
4: The movie was not good.
0: Really? I've heard only good things about it.
1: Yeah, I haven't heard great things about it.
4: It was one of the best.
0: Oh, one of the best. Okay.
1: It wasn't good. It was one of the best.
0: Tricky.
4: In my unhumble opinion.
1: Unhumble, that is correct.
4: I was pretty satisfied with the ending.
0: Oh, good.
4: I can see why Kenny has watched it multiple times.
0: Oh, yeah.
4: It really is a good movie.
0: All right, well, thank you, Michael. I didn't know I needed that review, but it turns out I did. And as a matter of fact, I'm going to try my best to watch it this weekend because the kids like to do movie night. It sounds like that would be a good one for the kids.
3: Yeah, well, it's on Prime. I know you have Prime, so you'll be able to watch it without having to pay any extra.
0: Yeah, love it.
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0: 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This is the TJ Show. Our news, it sounds different around here. Kenny reads through every story he can find, and then he brings us the most interesting ones. Kenny, what's happening on the planet today?
1: Grand Theft Auto 6 comes out November 19th. It's probably one of the most highly anticipated video games ever. And there is a hacktivist group. Hacker activists. They apparently have got their hands on a copy of this game, and they've been leaking footage all week long, potentially spoiling the game for the thousands of people who plan to buy it come November.
0: So what exactly are they upset about?
1: They are upset at Rockstar Games' monetization schemes. So first of all, they don't like that the game will not have a physical disc available.
0: Well, that upsets me too.
2: Yeah, I don't even play the game.
1: Yeah, and also, there will be some ultimate edition that costs extra money, and special features of the game will only be available to those people who pay the extra for the ultimate edition.
0: That is upsetting, too. Like, on a smaller scale, my kids will get a game, and it'll be something they want to play, but they're never satisfied with what the game gives you in the original download. It's always like, well, but I need the unicorn vest. Why? Well, because so-and-so has it. You know, one of their friends has the unicorn. So we can't beat them in the game. And it's like, it's just this endless, insatiable appetite for the next token or digital clothes or now you can do a dance. It's very annoying.
1: Yeah. This hacktivist group is called CyberLeak. Their message, no physical discs, then more leaks. They continue to plan on leaking more and more. Apparently...
0: By the way, side note on that, isn't it wild that a game at that level, like Rockstar Games is one of the biggest in video games.
1: Yeah.
0: That there's a group that just goes, okay, well, we want to hack you. And they do it? Like, what does that say for security?
1: Yeah, I don't
0: That's not comforting.
1: How they did it, but the fact that they're doing this and so often this week suggests the groups may actually have a working build of the game, not just stolen videos from Rockstar. So they have a copy of the game.
0: Weird.
1: Go figure, next week, Netflix was set to air an official extended look on the game as a preview for it, but now it's pretty much previewed already.
0: All right. Well, Kenny, what else do you have?
1: TikTok influencer and author Jen Hamilton received a DoorDash order containing a handwritten note from her delivery driver named Tyler. The note says, "Your tip is helping make our wedding possible. It means the world to us. Love, Hope, and Tyler." So Jen was very moved by this, and she tracked down Tyler and Hope's wedding registry and bought them a whole bunch of gifts off their registry.
0: That's very sweet. Love that. See, there are people who care. They're out there. Glad you're finding the stories. Thank you for featuring them, Kenny. And also thank you for keeping us somewhat informed.
1: That's what's happening.
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0: 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This is the TJ Show, and Jaylee in Charleston, South Carolina. What can we do for you today?
1: Well, I'm just calling because I listen to the radio start working. That's the first thing that I do. And I just love your radio. It's just, I don't know, it's just love all the things that you guys talk about. And yeah.
0: Oh, wow.
1: I love too when they make fun of Kenny.
2: Oh, Kenny.
3: I'm glad somebody likes that.
1: I'm sorry, they pick on him. I'm just laughing like a crazy, and people look at me like, what? laughing at me?
0: Yeah.
1: I'm listening to the radio.
0: You know, it's not typically okay in society to obliterate a friend in the way that we do to Kenny, but I'm so glad that you do enjoy it. It is fun, even though it's wrong.
1: Yeah. That's what all the time, that's what I tell people, like, just don't be mean to others, especially now.
0: Right. In this world, it's not okay, unless it's Kenny.
1: Yeah.
3: Yeah, can we change my title from Producer Kenny to Punching Bag Kenny?
0: We don't pick on Kenny that much. I mean, it's just that he does things in his life that sort of make it impossible. Like, if you're another human in the same vicinity, it'd be weird if we didn't comment on it.
2: Because we're all making eye contact and saying things in our heads that the other person's picking up on.
0: Right.
2: Like, did you just hear what he said? Like,
0: right.
2: What?
0: Yes.
2: Then you have to say it out loud.
1: Yes.
0: So we understand what you're saying. And I know Kenny, even though he can't quite, you appreciate that, right?
3: You know,
1: when you guys were talking about the topic about kids being mean, you know, that they were fighting outside of your house. And you guys keep saying, like, let's see, Kenny, how will you talk to the kids? Like, stop fighting.
0: Oh, yeah. Yeah, that was something, you know, it was very important. That was actually a serious thing. The weirdest, most bizarre turn of events. Kenny has, like, young kids fighting on his front lawn.
3: Yeah.
0: Which is, and it wasn't just your front lawn. It was, like, in the neighborhood, these kids were, like, staging fights. And people were seeing it on Ring cameras. And so when Kenny brought that up, we said, well, what are you going to do? And so we practiced how you would yell to get them off your lawn. Can you give us an encore presentation?
4: Hey! Stop it right now.
0: Yeah.
4: Get off my lawn.
0: He's been practicing that.
2: Yeah, it's actually a little better than what it was.
0: It was, yeah, because you've been working on it.
3: Yeah, well, I have to.
0: On your drive home, in the shower.
3: Yes. Allison, my fiance, loves it.
0: People are wondering what he's up to, but he got it down finally. So I'm glad you enjoyed that, too.
1: Yes, I do. And I told my kids, I listen to this show, and I just love it. Because your show, what I love about your show, it's not like, you know, like some people, they talk about inappropriate stuff. But I feel like your show is very helpful in a lot of ways. Like, you guys talk about not just one thing, just about important things. You're not just very, I like it.
2: Thank you.
3: It's very nice.
0: Jaylee, that's super kind. Thank you for sharing that. And we really appreciate it. I mean, listen, we're grateful to have this opportunity to be on your radio. It's a rare thing. And we want to do something where you turn on your radio, you get something out of it. And then, you know, hopefully you stick around for as long as you're getting something out of it.
1: Yeah, that's right. And it's Friday. Remain, stay hydrated because it's way too hot in Charleston.
0: Oh, yeah. Mm-hmm. All right. We got you.
2: Appreciate you. Water's always good.
0: Yep. Love water. Big fans of water around here.

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0: 93.9 WABY. This is the TJ Show. And I will tell you that this is one of the most unexpected things that's ever happened to me. So yesterday I was telling you, PETA, who we've become friendly with, very nice people over there. They call into the show. They're very respectful. We have a great conversation.
1: Yeah, good
0: time. We're not exactly on the same page, but we have a peaceful conversation. I love that about them. Well, they offered to send me plant-based fish, so fake fish, in replacement of my tinned fish, the sardines that I love so much. They're on the attack against sardines.
1: Right.
0: And so, you know, I got a little shrapnel from that. They call them little coffins for the fish, and they smell like death because they are death. I mean, it's very clever marketing,
1: right,
0: for sure.
1: Right, and they're not wrong.
0: But anyway, long story short, they send us this beautiful delivery of, like, all these condiments and fake cheese, fake feta, the fake fish. And I said, okay, well, I'll try it. So I go home yesterday. I cooked. I did a good job. You would have loved it.
1: Good job.
2: Turned on the
1: oven.
0: Yeah, I did. I cooked it. I put it in the oven.
1: Right.
0: Did the temperature. You have to use the thermometer like you would with meat. And I put it on the plate. I had zero expectations. And I started eating this. So I put the fish on the plate. It was on like a little taco. And then I used chutney that they had.
1: Okay.
0: It was like a cilantro.
1: Okay.
0: Cilantro chutney. And then I also threw on fake feta cheese.
1: Okay.
0: Fake sour cream, which is like an almond and coconut base. And it's all that.
1: And PETA sent all of this.
0: All
1: by
0: of
1: the
0: it.
1: Way.
0: Yeah. Unbelievably generous.
1: An entire meal.
0: And I'm not just saying this. It was honestly one of the greatest tasting things that I've had in
1: there
0: a long time.
1: See?
0: It was delicious. When I took the first bite and I filmed myself eating it, I was shocked. I was like, what am I eating right now?
1: Yeah.
0: I looked at the ingredients. I was nervous.
1: This plant-based stuff has come a long
0: way.
1: Oh,
0: it
1: really
0: my
1: has.
0: Goodness.
1: Did you like all the fake dairy stuff, like the sour cream and the cheese as well?
0: I did.
1: Because I've never found I was vegan for a while, and I could not find a fake cheese that I liked.
0: Yeah, I mean,
2: now she's vegetarian. She eats all the cheese.
1: Right. No, I eat every single cheese there is, real cheese.
0: And actually, I was nervous after I ate it. And I have to research it more because I can't imagine it's great for you, but it tastes great.
1: Yeah.
0: Oh, my goodness. I'm actually going to have it for lunch again today.
1: See?
0: So originally, it was, we're going to save 3 sardines and I'm not going to have 10 fish. Now it's saving 6. And I am shocked by this.
2: If it's plant-based, I don't see why it would be bad for you.
1: Yeah, I don't think so. I mean, well, I don't think it's bad for you.
2: I don't know what's in the ingredients. I'm sure some of this stuff is like lab made. Some of it might be, but some of it is just
1: right.
2: plant.
1: It's got the same stuff in it that other like real meat
0: it's
1: might
0: processed,
1: have.
0: Though,
1: it's processed, right?
0: Yeah,
1: exactly.
0: It's processed food.
1: Right.
0: But here's what I did, J-Bo, because I was not expecting to like it. I stuffed the other bag in the little freezer that we have over there. And if you want it, it's got your name on it. I offered it to you. I noticed it's still there.
2: Okay. I don't know. I thought you took everything.
0: No. So it's there. And I think you'll actually like this if you haven't had it yet. It's really great.
1: Okay. How did the fish taste? Did it taste like a fish?
0: Well, I can't really call it a fish. The block of breaded something that I ate was delish.
1: Okay, cool.
0: And I'm eating it again today.
1: Nice.
0: I mean, so if that's not enough of a testimony. So thank you again to PETA. I appreciate it. After I get through the fake fish, I'll probably use some of their condiments on the real fish again.
1: Yeah,
0: which
1: see
0: I think
1: how that works
0: out.
1: Oh, we're not going to switch to vegan to be a vegan
0: I'm not
1: now?
0: A vegan
1: didn't
0: yet.
1: Convince you?
0: I'm not a vegan yet, but we have saved some fish through this process.
1: I love it. Okay.
0: And it's delish, but really appreciate the folks at PETA.
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0: 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This is the TJ Show. Hello, Chris in Maui. What can we do for you?
1: First of all, I really love you guys' station. You guys are on top of it, man. You guys are doing a very good job here.
0: Very cool to hear that, Chris. Thank you.
1: We have wild pigs in our watermelon fields. We got pigs all over the place. Pigs, chickens today.
0: Are you calling to report that in Maui, you are currently dealing with a pig problem? They're running around your watermelon field? You have a watermelon field?
1: Well, I work for a farm over here, a big farm. And we got pigs and axes deer all over the farm.
0: Are these wild pigs?
1: Yeah, wild boars.
0: When you've got a wild pig problem, like, are they eating your watermelons? Are they stealing the fruit?
1: What they do, they dig up the roots. They'll tear up the roots and whatever's in the field. Because we got limes, lemons, onions, we're doing coffee, macadamia nuts.
0: Oh, my goodness.
1: And the watermelons and...
0: Sounds like my dreamland.
1: And cantaloupe.
0: So back to the pigs, the boar. What do you do when they start infesting your field of watermelons? Like, is that your job to deal with?
1: No, it is. Let them be, you know. I mean, there's nothing a lot we can do. Because the percentage of the damage they do... It's minimal, you know. It's very small.
0: Oh, okay.
1: They do their thing at night.
0: Sneaky little boar.
2: Yeah, when you sleep, they eat.
1: Yeah, exactly. When they come in at dawn, we got the pig hunters in the mountains that hunts the pigs.
2: Mm-hmm.
1: They use dogs. We use dogs here mostly.
0: Dogs, you know, to hunt the pigs?
2: Mm-hmm.
1: Yeah, the dogs catch the pigs, and when they get the pig down, they just go stab them.
0: Oh.
1: Give him a heart shot, you know.
2: So aggressive.
0: Well, yeah. We hope you have a great day.
2: So the pig never had a chance.

0: I will, and you guys all continue what you guys doing, and then we'll catch you all later.
1: Yeah, Chris, thanks for listening. It's so fun that we get to be on in Hawaii.
0: Yeah, yeah. Thanks a lot. Appreciate you guys.
2: All right, we'll be safe.
0: Have a good one, yeah?
1: Yep, you too,
2: right,
1: Chris.
2: You take care.
0: Okay, thank
2: Chris.
0: You too. Bye-bye.
1: Aloha.
2: Bye.
1: Uh-huh.
2: Bye.
0: Okay, bye. Aloha.
1: Aloha. Kay said aloha.
3: What did I say?
1: Isn't it always aloha?
2: Yeah, it's aloha.
3: Yeah, it's my thing.
1: Well, maybe you were a little stunned by the way they hunt for pigs.
3: Yeah.
1: Maybe you weren't thinking.
2: That's possible.
1: That was a little traumatic, in all fairness. He said it very nonchalantly.
2: Mm-hmm. Because it's a thing, you know?
1: Okay, so you want to change it to what, aloha?
3: Yeah, that's my take on it.
2: No, it's you aloha. Know,
1: in radio, like one of the biggest no-nos is to say either the name of a town wrong or like you act like you're a part of the area, but it's clear to the people who are there that you're definitely not. Mm-hmm. Aloha would definitely go in that category. Like when they teach Hawaiian radio broadcasters what to do, like if they just move there, whatever, never say aloha. Here's an example.
2: Don't do this.
1: This man said aloha.
2: That sounds like gelato.
1: Yeah, it's good. Listen, we love you for listening. Thank you for turning on your radio. There's more on the way.
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0: It's 93.9 WABY. This is the TJ Show, our news. It sounds different around here. Kenny reads through every story he can find, and then he brings us the most interesting ones. Kenny, what's happening on the planet today?
1: Every year, TD Bank releases its Love and Money survey. It's a survey of 2,000 adults. It found that in this economy, especially millennials and Gen Z would rather break up than date somebody in debt.
0: Yeah, I hear that.
1: 46% of Americans say a partner's debt or financial habits impact whether they pursue a serious relationship. And what's interesting is that depending on what generation you're in, you may feel differently about it. It seems the younger generations are more, I guess, concerned with financial instability than the older generations.
0: But I think it matters what kind of debt we're talking about.
1: Sure.
0: Like, do they owe money to a bookie at a deli? That's a no. I'm going to leave. Is it just their school loans? And are we on the same page that we want to pay everything down in the right order? Well, that's a different conversation.
1: Yeah, it doesn't get into those nitty-gritty details, but experts do attribute this cautious mindset to severe economic pressures like high housing costs, student loan burdens, and inflation.
2: Yeah, what kind of debt is definitely important, and also what kind of person is that person? Are they okay with the debt, and they're like, eh, it's whatever, I'm gonna, you know, or are they kind of like willing and want to tackle this debt?
0: Right. Are they in debt and they want to buy a $400 pair of shoes? Well, that's a question.
2: Yeah.
0: What's the deal with that?
1: Another thing the survey dug into was prenuptial agreements. Over half of respondents, 54%, would consider signing a prenup, and this is driven largely by younger women. Prenups are increasingly being viewed as the standard wealth planning tools rather than signs of distrust.
0: Hmm. What else do you have?
1: The Odyssey, Christopher Nolan's epic, has officially become the highest grossing R-rated movie of all time, passing Deadpool and Wolverine from a couple of years ago. It is currently sitting at $1.352 billion.
0: Well, there you go.
2: Wow.
0: Well done, Christopher Nolan. When that movie was announced, I was like, really? That's what he's doing? How? Who's going to go see that? Turns out everyone.
1: Yeah.
0: Everyone wanted to see the movie.
1: Well, and everybody is still going to see Spider-Man Brand New Day. Can it have a fourth straight weekend at number one? There is a horror movie that they say has a good chance of possibly dethroning Spider-Man. I'm not so sure. It's called Insidious: Into the Further. Also out this weekend, a new action film with Jason Statham that's called Mutiny. There's a lady-led comedy starring Leslie Mann, Suzanne Todd, Isla Fisher, Anna Faris, and Michelle Buteau.
0: Well, Anna, I'm a big fan of.
1: Yes, yeah, Spa Weekend is out this weekend. And then a family movie, animated film called The Faraway Tree.
0: Well, there you go. Plenty of movies to watch there. Plenty of movies at home. Kenny, thank you for keeping us somewhat informed.
1: That's what's happening.
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0: 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This is the TJ Show. And as we wrap up another week on your radio, first of all, we thank you for being here with us. 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Jay, but what would you send someone to from this week?
1: Some people just don't like Mondays. And so on Monday, we got a phone call from Dan in Arkansas letting us know how he flipped Monday on its head for his daughter, who was also not liking Monday, and he's now coined it Marvelous Monday.
0: Oh, yeah. He was great. What a great dad. You know, he noticed, he's like, my coworkers, they complain about Monday. You expect that. But when your kid starts complaining about it, it's like, what, are we just born to complain? I think we are. We have to, like, rewire our brains so we don't default to complaining. He had a great solution. So you can find that on Monday's show. Dan in Arkansas, loved hearing from him. Kenny, what would you send someone to?
2: On Tuesday's podcast, I learned that our producer, Heather, has more in common with Darth Vader than I initially thought.
0: Oh, yeah, that was the
3: weirdest. Yeah, and your father.
0: I'm nervous for her. Have you gone to the doctor
3: yet? Not yet.
0: Okay. No. Are you going to?
3: Probably not.
0: Okay.
3: I haven't been to the doctor in a while.
2: Yeah. I always knew the Force was strong with her, but I didn't know this aspect of her.
0: Yeah, well, because your husband, Lewis, is wonderful. He decided to record you at a vulnerable moment where you were sleeping and had no control.
3: Right.
0: And with your permission, we did run this, and maybe you should bring that to the doctor's appointment if you decide to go.
3: I'll think about it.
0: If you're wondering what that's all about, go hear it on our podcast. That's from Tuesday. Hey, Heather, what would you push someone to?
3: Oh, this is actually also from Tuesday. We had a sweet lady named B call from South Carolina. She was talking about her troubles on the dating apps.
0: Oh, yeah. She's great, by the way.
3: Yeah, she was awesome.
1: Yeah, she was fun.
0: She just started calling, what, last week?
3: Yeah, something like that.
0: We've heard from her a couple times. She's awesome, and you can hear her and so many great callers. Actually, my favorite thing from this week, so yesterday we heard from Miranda, who was talking about her experience in jail, which was in response to Cammy, who also shared her experience in jail. Two lovely stories, two lives completely turned around. I just love that conversation with both of them. And they were just so open and honest about their experience, and they just sound so grateful for where they're at today. It was very inspiring to me. These people, this is so cool that they would think to call, and I just love hearing that life is going well. And it's also hopeful. You know, we're on in a lot of, I think, prisons put on the radio quite a bit. And if we're on in your prison, first of all, honored to be there. These people, they have some great stories, and the story that was in the jail cell didn't stay that way. It changed. I just love that they were able to share that. So you can hear that on yesterday's show, Wednesday's show. We thank you again for turning on your radio. This is always our favorite place to be, way more than the podcast, but the podcast is there for you. Have an amazing weekend.
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Good morning, Sunshine, 93.9 WABY. Happy Friday. I'm Dylan. I've nearly completed my first week without messing anything up too bad. We got a lot of stuff to get to today. Black Label Society tickets, zombie tickets, tickets to go see the Ghost movie, and big announcement coming right after 12 o'clock. It's the 3-year anniversary party. Who's playing? We'll get to it.

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0: The big news today in rock, Foo Fighters opening up for AC/DC at the St. Louis show. What happened to Taylor Momsen and the Pretty Reckless? I don't know. There's no reason. 93.9 WABY. Grohl's so excited. He said, if you want blood, you got it. Let there be bleeping rock.
1: Yeah.
0: Be a cool show to be at.

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Are you older than Serge Tankian of System of a Down? Serge's birthday today. He is 59. Here's the birthday boy. 93.9 WABY.

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Yeah, anniversary party coming. Exactly who's going to be playing and where is it going to be? 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

93.9 WABY about to celebrate 3 years with a free show for you. Yeah, happening Saturday, November 14th, 6 p.m., Sliding Dirty in Troy. It is Joe Mansman and the Midnight Revival Band, Black Tongue Reverend, Anna Cortez, Blast Craze. Now, this is all brought to you by some great sponsors. 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Don't miss it. November 14th, 6 p.m., Sliding Dirty in Troy.

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Who's swinging hammers today? 93.9 WABY. I'm Dylan. Who's working construction? Have you ever found anything incredible while you were doing a renovation? And maybe, you know, you don't even work construction. You were just doing a renovation on your home. There's a construction worker in Belgium who found a bunch of gold dating back to the 60s. They were renovating what used to be a brewery. I love this guy because they interviewed him and he's like, well, it was too much. Otherwise, I would have thought about keeping it. Have you ever found anything? I got a story here in just a couple of minutes.

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have a renovation story. We were just talking about this. 93.9 WABY. I'm Dylan. So there were some construction workers in Belgium that found a bunch of gold bars. Have you found anything? Years ago, I was helping my brother with his new house. I don't know. I think it was his second house anyway. We're cleaning and we're doing a bunch of painting. And we're in the spare bedroom. And he's like, there's something stuck on the top of this shelf. And my best guess is the painters who were there before us did not want to touch this thing. So they actually painted it to the top of the shelf. So my brother's pulling. He finally gets it loose. And what is it? It's the biggest adult toy I have ever seen, covered in paint, and had been painted onto the top of the shelf because whoever, painted didn't want to touch it. My brother screamed like a 12-year-old.

93.9 WABY. What do you make of this Sid Wilson Slipknot thing? Yuck. Looks like a whole bunch of drama, doesn't it? I'm kind of waiting for Corey Taylor. I think we talked about this earlier this week. I want to hear what Corey Taylor has to say about all this

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You want a chance to win tickets? You're going to have to drive, but still free concert tickets. 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

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I want you to text in zombie to win tickets to go see Rob Zombie, Marilyn Manson, Mansfield. So you're going to have to drive if you want to go see this show, and it is next Thursday. More information, click the gig guide.

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93.9 WABY. I'm Dylan. Thank you for having me. I appreciate it. Can we talk again next week? I made it through my first week without, I think, messing up anything too terribly. I'm going to go celebrate. So I'm a shot and a beer type of girl. I'm going to go find some tequila and an IPA. I hope you have a great weekend. Get out. Enjoy yourself. Just, stay safe. And until we talk again on Monday, I'll be back after the TJ show.

should I do? When you gonna show me? I think you owe me. Come on, baby.

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Clutch 93.9 WABY. All I picture is Mike the Enforcer playing the drums to that part with his tongue hanging out of his mouth. Drool cup perfectly centered. That's my vision. Ralph Renna, listen, I'm perfectly going to be honest with you. I'm going to set you up for a great week next week. All right, there's a lot going on, man. Zach Wilds is coming to town with his circus of bands, Black Label Society, and Zach Sabbath and Dark Chapel. That's Tuesday at the Palace Theater in Albany. And then Rob Zombie and Marilyn Manson, Orgy, and The Who all come through town. But you got to take a little road trip to Mansfield, Massachusetts. I'm going to set you up for a chance to win tickets to that. And we're also going to discuss where you shouldn't put your fingers.

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Deep Cuts from Seven Dust, Dying to Live, 93.9 WABY. Allison and Wine Skill, right? She's working hard over there at Stewart's. Cool. Thank you very much. Who are you? Where are you from? And where the hell do you work? We want to know. 518-900-9229.

Vanna, 93.9 WABY. Hey, it's Ralph. Why don't you stop by Empire Live in Albany tonight to help them celebrate their five-year anniversary? It's going to be a party. Brick by Brick, Downswing, Invoke Thy Wrath, along with Tied by Fate and It Never Ends. Five bands. You had a chance to buy a $5 ticket, but if you miss that, you're paying $15 tonight. Still, stacked lineup, and it's going to be packed. Join

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Red Hot Chili Peppers for Chris in Albany. Who are you? 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

3 days grace, 93.9 WABY. We're going to the wee wees. All right, it sounds kind of weird, don't it? I'm a Troy boy, and we got to be proud of the great Scaticoke Fair, man. September 2nd through the 7th. September 2nd, the Hard Luck Souls, as heard on Capitol Underground, are going to be performing at the Scaticoke Fair. That's a huge accomplishment for Capitol Underground and the Hard Luck Souls. 6 p.m., that kicks off. But yes, Wabey's going to be there on Saturday, September 5th, and we're going to be there registering to win tickets. All kinds of fun stuff, free t-shirts. We're going to have some contests as well. Yeah, push-ups in the mud. Mm-hmm. Better be careful. It might not be mud. The Great Scaticoke Fair, September 2nd through the 7th. If you see Wabey on the road, I have physical tickets to hand you, too.

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Iron Maiden for your blue-collar working-class stiff break, because most of you are still working out there. 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So today, we're going to give away a pair of tickets to Rob Zombie. How about now, man? Rob Zombie, Marilyn Manson. Maybe you haven't heard the Who, H-U. Yeah, the Mongolian metal band. And, of course, Orgy, man. All four of those bands are playing for the Freak Show. And it's going to be at Mansfield, Massachusetts, about a two-hour-plus ride. If you want to take a road trip, text the word zombie to 518-900-9229 to win.

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93.9 WABY 90s 2000s Rock. Sign up to be VIP. You may walk away with some tickets to Rob Zombie and Marilyn Manson. Possibly tickets to the Linkin Park movie, September 30th at Cross Gates or Regal. Fun stuff happening, man. So I want to just help people, man. I feel like our listeners need a little guidance. Things you shouldn't do could turn into places you shouldn't put your fingers. And one is your nose. Now, can picking your nose and eating it be harmful? Well, technically, no. We swallow mucus and our body's fine, but you can have germs, infections. You could create all kinds of things and nasal problems, too, as well. I'm Ralph Renna, and I'm here to help. You're welcome.

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November 14th to Slidin' Dirty. We are celebrating our three-year anniversary, and we're keeping it simple, we're keeping it local, and we're keeping it real with a free show. Joe Mansman and the Midnight Revival Band fitting some time in their busy USA tour schedule. It is the return of Black Tongue Reverend. Everyone was raving about them at Reverbicon a few weeks ago. The return of Anna Cortez. It's been almost 2 years since they've played, and the punk rockers from Gloversville, Johnstown area. Blast Craze. Free show November 14th. Thank you to Manic Media and Glens Falls, Doralt Cabinets and Closets, Northern Lights Cannabis Dispensary, MistMerch.com, and our other sponsor, Schiller Plumbing Services. November 14th, we celebrate 3 years. Come party with Wavy at Slidin' Dirty.

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I don't care if we've known each other personally for 40 years or if you're just tuning into the radio to hear another jerk on a microphone like myself talk right now. 93.9WABY.com has the gig guide, and I wish this existed when I was getting glue and tape and cutting my fingers with scissors just to make a flyer to promote a punk rock and hardcore show back in the 90s. It's easy, man. It's easy. 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

Corrosion of Conformity, man, throwing riffs all over Albany, Schenectady, and Troy. 93.9 WABY, bringing you the 420 Stoner Rock Break, coming up around 420. Thanks to Schiller Plumbing Services. I got new music from Down today and Baroness.

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So, I don't want you to think I get caught up in this giggle, laugh, funny laugh, ha-ha, radio fake world of mine without recognizing the passing of Tiny from Straitjacket, Wasteform, Goat Mask, many other bands, dear friend, and a huge hit to the local scene, man. Fly high, my brother. We got new music here from the band Down, who's out on the road with Helmet right now, and I think this is a kind of a show and a tune he'd dig, man.

hot pursuit and fiery auto crashes. Some will die in hot pursuit while sifting through my ashes. Some will fall in love with life and drink it from a fountain that is pouring like an avalanche coming down the mountain.

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Get in there. Get in there. It never ends. Oh my, Invoke Thy Wrath. That band should play a Christmas show called Invoke Thy Wreath. I'm just saying. Brick by Brick and Downswing. And it was a $5 show. You had months to buy a ticket. 15 at the door. Celebrate Empire Live's 5-year tonight.

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Metallic Block hits hard, heavy, and loud tonight with Mike the Enforcer. 9 o'clock, tacos and stuff, bringing that all to your eardrums. You know, man, I was talking about picking your nose earlier, and sure enough, I step outside the studios, I see a dude drive by, picking his nose, boom, right in his mouth. Adults may eat their boogers out of unconscious habit, I guess is what the studies show. Stress relief or a lingering childhood quirk. You know what a childhood quirk for me is? Wanting to be a DJ, not eating my boogers. Must be from Troy, 93.9 WABY. Some of us learn not to do that.

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The best and the hardest and heaviest and loudest 90s and 2000s rock that I've ever seen in upstate New York radio. Black Label Society, Zach Sabbath, along with Dark Chapel, Palace Theater in Albany this Tuesday. Two tickets up for grabs. It's the last I got. Mike has two tonight. 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

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I got one pair of tickets hanging around to go see Too Big to Rig, the ghost movie. 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

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Ralph Wren, I'm here to help. Keep your fingers out of your nose, especially when you're driving. Probably shouldn't eat it when you pick it. I'm starting to see some negative things. 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I do pick and put my fingers other places on my body, but that's none of your business.

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All of you, every single one of you, are on the guest list. It's a free show. Joe Manzman and the Midnight Revival Band, along with great local acts, Black Tongue Reverend, Anna Cortez, and Blast Craze. 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

Foo Fighters, 93.9 WABY. So I have a fire pit in my backyard. I'm fortunate. Campfire, I love it. Cool night. It's that time of the year. Tonight might be the night. Some safety tips to not set yourself on fire. I've done it before. Any kind of accelerant, lighter fluid, gasoline, kerosene, that stuff explodes, man, and it gets on you. I've learned the lazy way. You might want to put a little citronella fluid, right? Citronella fluid, they call it. Keeps the bugs away. Put it in the tiki torches. If you need to accelerate with something, that's safe. It gradually lights everything. But, dude, don't get hurt. More camping tips and tricks coming up.

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0: Helmet with Seeing Eye Dog and 93.9 WABY. I'm going to see y'all tonight. I hope so. Empire Live, 5-year anniversary party, Downswing, Brick by Brick, Invoke Thy Wrath, It Never Ends, and a great opening band, Tied by Fate, should be hitting the stage any minute now. Mike the Enforcer's locked and loaded. The Bastard Nation is here. They got his back, and they're bullying everyone in their way. They're bringing tickets to Black Label. They're bringing tickets to Rob Zombie, and they're bringing the Metalloblock and the biggest burrito you've ever seen from Tacos and Stuff. Yeah, have a good weekend.
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if it looked like it got beat in the face with a bag of nickels, you're good here. The Exes and Ugly on 93.9 WABY. It's okay. The Bastard Nation, we'll take you if you're ugly. It's the fugly ones that we turn away. Good evening, ladies and gentlemen, boys and girls, and bastards of all ages. Welcome to, as you can tell, F 'em Up Friday, where the rules, if you're new to the Bastard Nation, the rules on a Friday, quite simple. There ain't any rules. So grab your favorite beverage, possibly a pre-rolled, or if you're old school like me, grab your tobacco pipe and let the madness begin. Here's A7X.

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Mudvayne and Not Falling on 93.9 WABY, your home for 90s and 2000s rock. 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Customer appreciation show ongoing. You got about five bands, $5. Not bad. Probably get in there right now if you get down there. Here's Gravity Kills and Enough. It's 93.9 WABY.

John Down, and don't we all wish it young again on 93.9 WABY, your home for 90s and 2000s rock. So the big announcement came out today with Dylan, our midday mistress. We're doing our third anniversary party Saturday, November 14th at Slidin' Dirty in Troy. Joe Mansman and the Midnight Revival Band, Black Tongue Reverend, Anna Cortez. Welcome back, you bastards, and Black Craze on the bill. 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That's going to be one hell of a show. All the details are at the website now, 939WABY.com. We're going back to Slidin' Dirty, baby. Third year anniversary, Ralph Mike in Troy. Here we go. Here's the Chili Peppers, Round the World. It's Wavy, you bastards.

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0: Nirvana and Heart Shape Box on 93.9 WABY. I'm Mike the Enforcer. Well, normally, I don't eat lunch during the day when I'm at work at Knopper's Collision Repair. I kind of withstain from it, and I'll eat a big dinner. But today, I just got to hankering. I stopped by one of those Mickey D's in the neighborhood, and let me tell you what, I went inside, and I had a kid's Happy Meal. His mother was pretty pissed. The look of fear on her face was pretty good, though.
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